0: and child development in New Delhi yesterday. Mr. Modi emphasized the importance of Jan Bhagidari, people's participation, and called for Anganwadi centers to be developed as centers of community participation. He said families living near Anganwadi centers should be encouraged to contribute on special occasions by sharing nutritious food, toys, and other locally relevant items for children. Discussing issues related to women's safety, Mr. Modi advised the development of age-appropriate modules for children on women's safety, dignity and empowerment. He also stressed the importance of preventive measures through coordinated efforts across various departments. Prime Minister Modi has stressed the need for young people to continuously upgrade their skills and adapt to emerging technologies amid rapid technological advancements. He made these remarks while interacting with members of Team India who participated in the World Skills Competition Shanghai 2026 at his residence in New Delhi yesterday. Congratulating the participants on representing India on the global stage, Mr. Modi urged them to develop skills in line with the requirements of the international market. He also encouraged them to contribute to strengthening India's skill training ecosystem by sharing their experiences and suggestions, and urged them to become ambassadors of skill development.
1: हमने अपने आप को भी टेक्नोलॉजी की दृष्टि से विश्व में जो नए नए बदलाव आ रहे हैं बदलाव की दृष्टि से अपने आप को ढालना पड़ता है आपके पास क्या है कितनी डिग्रियां हैं उसका अपना महत्व है ही लेकिन आपको आता क्या है उसका जवाब है स्किल जीवन में कोई न कोई स्किल होना चाहिए तब जाकर के आप काफी कॉन्ट्रीब्यूट कर सकते हैं.
0: The Delhi police has denied permission for the proposed protest by the CJP at Jantar Mantar in the national capital today, citing previous violations of guidelines and public safety concerns. Addressing the media in New Delhi yesterday, Delhi Police Joint Commissioner Nupur Prasad said applications seeking permission to hold protests or other programs at Jantar Mantar must be submitted at least 10 days in advance. The Joint Commissioner said the decision to deny permission was taken in view of the party's previous failure to adhere to Delhi Police guidelines.
2: We have received an application from Sarov Das, co-convener of Cockroach Janata Party. The application is regarding an intimation for protest on 10th of October at Jantar Mantar. The protest was regarding accountability of CEC. This intimation was considered and it was found that the intimation was given in a very short span of time, whereas as per the prescribed guideline, the intimation has to be received 10 days prior to the protest which is planned.
0: The Joint Commissioner warned that Delhi Police will now take appropriate legal action against anyone found violating the law. More from our correspondent.
3: Ahead of the proposed protest at Jantar Mantar today, elaborate security arrangements have been made across the national capital. DCP Railway B. Bharat Reddy said that 334 government railway police personnel, including around 120 women personnel, have been deployed in 7 major railway stations in Delhi.
4: Law and order maintain karne ke liye humne special deployments kiye hain. Delhi mein 7 major railway stations hain. Un pe sabhi pe humne round the clock deployment kiya hai. 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
3: Meanwhile, due to security reasons, the entry and exit at 45 metro stations will remain closed today till 6 PM. These include Janpath, Patel Chowk, Central Secretariat, Lok Kalyan Marg, Rajiv Chowk, New Delhi Seva Tirth and Mandi House. The Delhi Metro Rail Corporation said that the situation will be reviewed by the security agencies and necessary updates will be shared accordingly. It said that however, interchange facility will remain available at all the concerned stations except New Delhi Metro Station. Namo Bharat train services between Saraikala Kha and New Ashok Nagar Namo Bharat stations in Delhi will also remain closed today till 10 PM. During this period, Namo Bharat train services between Anand Vihar station in Delhi and Modipuram station in UP stations will continue to operate as per schedule. Furthermore, in view of the law and order situation, Delhi Traffic Police has also issued an advisory for traffic diversion in various parts of the national capital. A divergence came into effect from today, 6 AM, depending upon prevailing situation. Shiva Mishra for Akashvani News, Delhi.
0: All 10 candidates for the Rajya Sabha from Uttar Pradesh, including 8 from the Bharatiya Janata Party, BJP, and 2 from the Samajwadi Party, SP, were declared elected unopposed yesterday. Returning Officer Ajit Verma, Special Secretary of the Uttar Pradesh Legislative Assembly, confirmed the unopposed election.

0: election of all 10 candidates. More from our correspondent.
1: Uttar Pradesh Chief Minister Yogi Adityanath congratulated the BJP candidates, expressing confidence that they will contribute to Prime Minister Narendra Modi's vision of Viksit Bharat and the country's development. The unopposed election was made possible after the Samajwadi Party decided not to field a third candidate for the 10th seat, paving the way for all 10 candidates to be elected without a contest. The biennial elections were necessitated due to the expiry of the terms of 10 Rajya Sabha members from Uttar Pradesh on 25th of November. Among the Rajya Sabha members retiring from the state are Union Ministers Hardeep Singh Puri and B.L. Verma, BJP leaders Arun Singh, Geeta Shakya, Neeraj Shekhar, Brijlal and Seema Dwivedi, Samajwadi Party leader Ram Gopal Yadav and BSP's Ramji Gautam. The seat vacated by former Deputy Chief Minister of State Dinesh Sharma had also remained vacant following his resignation after being appointed Lieutenant Governor of Andaman and Nicobar Islands. Sushil Chandra Tiwari, Akashwani News, Lucknow.
0: Prime Minister Narendra Modi has completed 25 years in public service, a journey defined by the mantra of Jan Seva Se Desh Seva, and a relentless commitment that continues. Guided by this vision for Seva and Sushasan, the government has been ceaselessly working towards achieving the goal of a Vikasit Bharat by 2047. Let us listen to this special report on the valor and sacrifices of tribal heroes of Jharkhand and the newly constructed museum dedicated to the freedom fighters.
2: The sacred land of Jharkhand, where every particle of soil narrates the immortal saga of Ulgulan, the great tumult and the freedom struggle. Under Prime Minister Narendra Modi's vision, Janajati Gaurav Divas is celebrated every year on November 15th, which is also the birth anniversary of the immortal tribal martyr Bhagwan Birsa Munda. Under this vision, the Grand Tribal Freedom Fighters Museum, built spending 142 crore rupees in the old central jail of Ranchi, has awakened a new consciousness in the country, restoring the self-respect of the tribals. A unique tribal museum showcasing the glorious cultural heritage of the state is also established on the premises of St. Ignatius High School in Gumla District headquarters. Local villager says that looking at the traditional tools, clothes and rare artifacts of our ancestors in this grand tribal museum makes us proud.
3: Mera naam Bela Topo hai.
4: My name is Bela Topo. I came to visit the tribal museum. It helps us to learn about the history, culture and contribution of our tribal communities.
2: On the other hand, the widespread impact of schemes for public service in the honoring of tribal heroes is also being witnessed in the Khunti district, the sacred birthplace of Bhagwan Birsa Munda. Poonam Kraketa, Akashwani News, Ranchi.
0: Communications Minister Jyotiraditya Sindhya has said that India does not allow monopolies in any sector. He also criticized the Congress over its stance on Starlink's license to operate in India. Speaking at the 10th edition of the India Mobile Congress 2026 in New Delhi yesterday, Mr. Sindhya said three companies, Starlink, Geo Satellite Communications and Etulsat OneWeb, had secured satellite communication licenses. He said the government would allocate spectrum to these companies on a revenue-sharing basis once the framework was finalized.
5: We are very clear on our stand. There are three parties that have got a license. As and when the government decides the charge system on the revenue basis, that spectrum will be assigned to them. And as and when they individually fulfill security condition, then they can start operations.
0: This is Akashwani giving you the news.
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0: The United States has temporarily lifted sanctions on the sale and import of Russian origin diesel fuel until the 7th of April 2027, following a conversation between US President Donald Trump and Russian President Vladimir Putin. Speaking to media persons outside the White House, President Trump said Russia will immediately supply more than 3 lakh tons of diesel, followed by 5 lakh tons in November, 1 million tons thereafter, and an additional 3 million tons depending on the condition of Russian refineries.
7: I think you heard about the oil deal with Russia. That is a big deal. That is massive amounts of oil coming into our country. And I want to thank President Putin, to be honest with you. We have massive amounts of oil being coming into our country, and it's diesel, which is what we want. So,
0: External Affairs Minister Dr. S. Jay Shankar said India-Ethiopia bilateral cooperation

0: has gained significant momentum in recent years, reflecting shared developmental aspirations and South-South solidarity. Addressing a gathering at the Adwa Memorial Museum in Addis Ababa, Dr. Jaishankar also called on Indian African countries to work together to amplify the concerns of the Global South. He said the impact of global crisis on developing nations needed to be articulated forcefully and could not be ignored by the international community. Referring to what he described as the 4F crisis of fuel, food, fertilizers and finance, the External Affairs Minister said conflicts in different parts of the world along with the COVID-19 pandemic in previous years had set back the development prospects of the Global South. India's Putul Sonowal has created history by shoring the country of its first ever medal at the World Bowls Champion of Champions in Barham, Australia. The 43-year-old from Assam achieved the milestone by reaching the semi-final of the men's singles event. In men's cricket, West Indies defeated India by 6 wickets in the second T20 International in Ranchi last night, levelling the 5-match series 1-1. Chasing a target of 250 runs, West Indies overall the score posting 252 runs for the loss of 4 wickets in 18.3 overs, winning the match with 9 balls to spare. Captain Shai Hope led from the front with a magnificent 102 of 45 balls, while Sherfain Rutherford's 84 of 87 set the chase alight. And now for a look at today's newspapers, it's over to Nina Arakkal.
1: Thank you, Pramod. By polls boost, BJP wins both Bengal seats, Assam Lok Sabha seat, headlines the Statesman by the Tribune, headlines ruling parties win by poll battles across four states, Union Territory. The Asian Age headlines Delhi turns into fortress to halt CJP protest today. The papers add that 40,000 plus security personnel deployed, 45 metro stations shut and mobile internet suspended in areas near protest site and diversions in most routes. Another prominent story covered in all newspapers is the Indian origin jurist Navanatham Navi Pillai winning the Nobel Peace Prize. The Hindu says international jurist Navi Pillai wins Nobel Peace Prize. The paper adds that she was born in Durban in Tamil origin parents, grew up under apartheid and studied law at Harvard. And finally, a story in the Indian Express says seized from Thane 2 years ago, infant orangutan sets to return to Indonesia. And with that, it's back to you, Pramod.
0: Thank you, Nina. And now before we end the bulletin, the headlines once again. Prime Minister Narendra Modi calls for greater focus on health, nutrition and overall development of adolescent girls. Chairs valedictory session of National Departmental Summit on Women and Child Development. Delhi Police denies permission for proposed protests at Jantar Mantar. Today, tightens security across national capital. Delhi Metro shuts entry and exit at 45 stations. All 10 candidates from Uttar Pradesh, including 8 from the BJP and 2 from Samajwadi Party, elected unopposed to Rajya Sabha. US lifts sanctions on sale of Russian diesel in global markets until April next year amid unprecedented price surge. In sports, Putul Sonowal assures country's first ever medal at the World Bowls Champion of Champions after reaching the semi-finals in Australia. And with that, we end the morning news. Have a nice day.

And that was Hello by Beyonce. Good afternoon, everyone. Hope you are having a delightful time. I'm your musical host, Anura, and it's a pleasure to have you with me for another captivating edition of the Western music program, Melody Time. You are with us on Akashvani Kashyong at 103.5 FM. And dear listeners, you may also tune into Akashvani Dazzling at 100.2 FM or simply stream our programs through the Newzen AIR app on your chosen device. And there is more. You can now also listen to our programs on the Waves Digital OTT platform anytime and from anywhere. And now, let's seamlessly glide back into the music with the next song, ready to add a little more cheer to your afternoon. Happy listening.

That was Beautiful World by Take That. Hope you love that fantastic track. My dear listeners, today, let's explore the changing landscape of our region with the Northeast, new paths, new possibilities. And when we look at the Northeast today, there is an interesting picture, you know, unfolding across its many states with development projects bringing new changes to different part of the region, from the Bharatmala Pariyojana and the Pradhan Mantri Gram Sadak Yojana, which support road connectivity, to the Udan scheme for regional aid travel. Several initiatives are helping connect places and people. And railway projects such as the Bairabi Sairang line in Mizoram are also extending the reach of the rail network. And the Act East policy adds, you know, another dimension, highlighting the Northeast role in building closer connection with Northeast Asia. Together, these initiatives form part of a broader effort to strengthen connectivity and create more opportunities across our region. Well, now let's get back to the music with our next memorable track, one that carries a message of its own. Here is Another Samson by Scorpions.

And hope you are enjoying the music so far. My dear listeners, coming back to a discussion, there is more to the Northeast than its road and transport links. Schemes like Prime Minister Development Initiative for Northeast Region, in short, PMDVINE, and Northeast Special Infrastructure Development Scheme, NESIDS, are also supporting projects in areas such as healthcare and community infrastructure. And there is the region's own charm and talent, from tourism and beautiful local crafts to handloom and handicrafts. There is so much that makes each state special. And these areas are also offer, you know, scope for people to build livelihoods and find new opportunities, especially the younger generation. It's lovely to see how the region's rich culture, natural beauty and local strengths can all be part of the possibilities ahead. Well, now let's return to the music with a familiar classic that always bring a lively touch to the afternoon. Here is Eye of the Tiger by Survivor. Have a great time.

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You're with me, Anura, on your treasured Western music program, Melody Time. And it's a real pleasure to have you along once again. And if you are joining us just now, you are tuned into the rhythmic airwaves of Akashvani Kaohsiung at 103.5 FM. 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Well, hope the music so far has been keeping your cheerful company and adding a happy note to your afternoon. Now then, up next we have Radio by Beyoncé. Enjoy.

And we are tuning into the song Patience by Take That, a lovely reminder that some things take time to fall into place. Much like the changes taking shape across the Northeast, progress often comes step by step, with each new effort adding to the bigger picture. Well, with that, we have come to the end of today's edition. Thank you all for tuning in and for your continued support. And a gentle reminder that the latest news headlines in Nepali will follow shortly after this program. So do stay tuned. Wishing you all a warm and cozy afternoon ahead. Goodbye, everyone, and take care.

0: Rangri Pimunam Ki, Sansu Tangwatan, Tarjo Zuwa Soch, Penyu Kola, Kushab, Kumbuzojla, Tambatinine, Chudina, Tamjushin, and Shuji.
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1: Namasu, Tada Charaj Gola, Gin Jimmy Ujanan, Chudinaway, Tamju Shisan to Batang, Pusha Kasaranang.

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1: Good afternoon. This is Akashvani and I am Valsa Williams with the midday news. The headlines. Delhi police makes elaborate security arrangements amidst call for protest at Jantar Mantar, detains some individuals planning to participate. Rail and metro services partly affected in national capital. BJP accuses opposition of weakening constitutional institutions and breaking people's faith in democracy. Defence Minister Rajnath Singh says India is closely monitoring neighbourhood and global security developments, reiterates armed forces are undergoing major transformation under Atmanirbhar Bharat vision. India slams Pakistan at UN General Assembly for spreading lies and falsehoods about Jammu and Kashmir. And IMD forecasts heavy rainfall over Bihar, Karnataka, Himachal Pradesh and Jammu and Kashmir today.

0: Delhi police has made extensive security arrangements in the New Delhi area to ensure public safety in view of the call for protest at Jantar Mantar by the CJP today. Police personnel are deployed at multiple checkpoints in New Delhi district. Talking to media, Deputy Commissioner of Delhi Police Kumar Abhishek said extensive arrangements have been made to ensure public order is not disrupted in the area. He said preventive checks have been implemented in the New Delhi area. The DCP also informed that some individuals have been detained who were planning to participate in today's protest.
1: In New Delhi, in view of the protest that has been declared today, there has been a preventive check. There are female staff here and we are checking all the vehicles to ensure that there is no disruption to the peace process. We have made all the necessary arrangements. Some people have been detained here who are going to participate in today's demonstration.
0: Meanwhile, Deputy Commissioner of Delhi Traffic Police Vikas Kumar said they are facilitating commuters to take alternate routes as traffic is regulated in the New Delhi area. He added that traffic police personnel are also guiding people. Meanwhile, due to security reasons, the entry and exit at 45 metro stations will remain closed till 6 this evening. These include Janpath, Patel Chowk, Central Secretariat, Lok Kalyan Marg, Rajiv Chowk, New Delhi, Seva Tirth and Mandi House. Interchange facility will remain available at all the concerned metro stations except New Delhi Metro Station. Namo Bharat train services between Saraikale Khan and New Ashoknagar Namo Bharat stations in Delhi will also remain closed till 10 p.m. today. During this period, Namo Bharat train services between Anand Vihar station in Delhi and Modipuram station in Uttar Pradesh will continue to operate as per schedule. Indian Railways has cancelled several trains arriving at New Delhi Tilak Bridge and Hazrat Nizamuddin Railway Stations between 4 a.m. and 2 p.m. today. According to the railways, all mail and express trains departing from their originating stations after 2 p.m. yesterday and scheduled to arrive at New Delhi and Hazrat Nizamuddin Stations between 4 a.m. and 2 p.m. today have been cancelled at source. It said the decision has been taken in view of the anticipated heavy road traffic congestion in areas surrounding the railway stations. Union Agriculture Minister Shivraj Singh Chauhan today alleged that the opposition is weakening constitutional institutions and breaking people's faith in democracy. The union minister claimed that all this is being done with the support of foreign powers. Addressing a press conference in Bhopal, he criticized the India bloc and took a dig at the Cockroach Janata Party without naming it. Mr. Chauhan said that on one side, the people are standing with Prime Minister Narendra Modi to build a Vikasit Bharat, while on the other side, the opposition is disappointed and frustrated.
2: The opposition cannot win in the electoral arena or earn the trust of the people. That is why it is trying to create chaos on the streets, dismantling constitutional institutions, conspiring to undermine faith in democracy and tearing the constitution to shreds. And the opposition is not doing all this on its own. It is doing so with the support of foreign powers.
0: BJP National President Nitin Naveen today alleged that opposition parties are making efforts to create instability in the country and acting at the behest of foreign forces. Talking to reporters in New Delhi, Mr. Naveen accused opposition parties of attempting to create a highly dangerous and serious situation in the country. Mr. Naveen also accused the opposition of insulting the public mandate by spreading falsehoods in the name of the Constitution. He said repeated electoral defeats had led to desperation among opposition parties. The BJP president said the government will deal firmly with attempts to create tension in the country.
3: Over the past 12 years, under the leadership of the Prime Minister, we have steered the country out of an atmosphere of fear and endeavored to eradicate terrorism and Naxalism from their very root. Yet there are still individuals with an urban Naxal mindset who are intent on destabilizing the nation. The youth of India are deeply connected to the Indian culture and democracy and are committed to the Indian constitution. The way you are attempting to challenge the country's constitutional framework and its democracy and the insulting language you employ against individuals holding the nation highest officers will never be accepted by India's 140 crore citizens and you will certainly face the consequences.
0: Defence Minister Rajnath Singh today said India is closely monitoring developments in its neighbourhood and beyond, along with their strategic implications amid major changes in modern warfare and the global security order. Addressing exercise Tarang Shakti 2026

0: At Jodhpur Air Force Station, the defense minister said the established world order was changing rapidly, while the shape of the emerging global order remained uncertain.
1: Added to the uncertainty and unpredictability coming from mind-boggling speed of technological changes in the defense sector is the geopolitical flux. We are facing a situation where the older established world order is fast disappearing, while the shape of future order is yet to emerge. In light of this volatile security environment, a perpetual state of high alertness is demanded from every responsible nation.
0: Mr. Singh said the Indian Armed Forces are undergoing a fundamental transformation in their structure, capabilities and strategic approach, guided by the vision of Atmanirbhar Bharat. We have more from our correspondent.
2: The exercise begun on September 26 will continue till October 12. Besides the Indian Air Force, air forces of seven countries, Australia, the United States, France, Germany and United Arab Emirates, Sri Lanka and Bangladesh are participating in the exercise. The exercise features several advanced fighter jets, including the F-35, Lightning II, Rafale and F-16, along with transport and aerial refueling aircrafts. Held under the theme Power in Partnership, the exercise aims to enhance interoperability, strengthen military cooperation and facilitate the exchange of operational expertise among participating air forces. Jitendra Dwivedi, Akashwani News, Jaipur.
0: The government has debunked an article claiming that the Indian Air Force suffered losses during the Balakot airstrike. The fact-check unit of the Press Information Bureau, PIB, informed that the article misrepresents the nature and execution of the operation, presenting a misleading narrative that distorts the facts. The unit added that the Balakot airstrike was a deliberate targeted operation conducted by the Indian Air Force against a designated terrorist facility. PIB said the operation underscored the IAF's precision strike capability, operational preparedness and resolve to deliver a calibrated response to terrorism. This is Akashwani giving you the news.
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0: Welcome back to the Midday News. India has slammed Pakistan at the United Nations for spreading lies and falsehoods about Jammu and Kashmir, asserting that the Union Territory is and will always remain an integral and inalienable part of India. India exercised its right of reply during a discussion on decolonization in the Fourth Committee of the UN General Assembly in New York today. Member of Parliament Mahima Kumar Mewar responded to a statement by Pakistan's representative in a post on X. India at the UN in New York said Mewar had accused Pakistan of misusing the UN platform to spread false claims about Jammu and Kashmir.
4: It is regrettable that Pakistan continues to abuse this August forum by peddling lies and falsehoods about the Indian Union Territory of Jammu and Kashmir. We call upon Pakistan to stop the grave and ongoing human rights violation in the areas illegally occupied by it, where the population is in open revolt against Pakistanese military occupation, repression, brutality and illegal exploitation of resources.
0: Mahalaya is being observed today, marking the traditional invocation of goddess Durga and heralding the arrival of Durga Pujo, Bengal's biggest annual festival. Here is a report from our Kolkata correspondent.
5: The day marks the culmination of Pitri Pakkho, the fortnight dedicated to paying homage to departed ancestors, and the beginning of Devi Pakkho, according to traditional Hindu belief. Devotees across the state are offering tarpon on the banks of rivers and other water bodies, praying for the peace of their ancestors' souls. Mahalaya is also synonymous with the timeless radio program Mahishasura Mardhini, broadcast by Akashwani in the early hours of the day. The program, featuring Sanskrit chants, devotional songs and narration by Birendra Krishna Bhadra, has remained an integral part of Bengal's cultural heritage for generations. Prime Minister Narendra Modi, in a social media message, said, "We seek the blessings of Ma Durga. May the blessings fill our society with happiness, compassion and hope. May there be peace and prosperity all around." With the invocation of Goddess Durga, the countdown to Durga Puja begins, filling the air with devotion, anticipation and festive spirit.

0: দীপন দাশগুপ্ত, আকাশবাণী নিউজ, কলকাতা।
1: Prime Minister Narendra Modi has extended greetings to the people on the occasion of Mahalaya. In a social media post, Mr. Modi wished that the blessings of Ma Durga brings happiness, compassion and hope to society. He wished that peace and prosperity prevails all around. The portals of Sri Hemkund Sahib, the renowned Sikh pilgrimage site in Chamoli district of Uttarakhand, were closed for winter today. The final ardas or prayer was performed at 12:30 p.m. following which the portals were closed at 1 p.m. in accordance with religious traditions. The portals of Sri Hemkund Sahib were open to pilgrims on May the 23rd this year. During the pilgrimage season, around 2,80,000 devotees paid obeisance at the sacred shrine. Prime Minister Narendra Modi has completed 25 years in public service, a journey defined by the mantra of Jan Seva Se Desh Seva and a relentless commitment that continues. Guided by this vision for Seva and Sushasan, the government has been ceaselessly working towards achieving the goal of a Vikasit Bharat by 2047. Through inclusive development and social empowerment, this dedication is transforming lives. Today in our special series, we bring you an instance of how this vision has been translated into action through initiatives like Khel Mahakumbh to Khelo India.
2: Under the visionary leadership of Prime Minister Narendra Modi, the sports ecosystem has witnessed a transformation which reflected on the medal tally of the Indian athletes and sportsperson in national and international arenas. From Khel Mahakumbh in 2010 to Khelo India, Prime Minister Narendra Modi has shown a path which built an ecosystem in sports from the grassroots level to empower sportsperson to gain global excellence. Prime Minister Narendra Modi in his speech from the Red Fort said the government is committed to enhance sports ecosystem.
3: Bharat khel ki duniya mein apni jagah bana raha hai. Sport ki duniya mein Bharat ka pradarshan behtar hota raha hai aur hum 2036 mein Olympic ke majboot daavedar ban kar ke aage badh rahe hain.
2: With 85 medals in the recently concluded Asian Games, India finished fourth with a spectacular performance. Target Olympic podium top national sports policy which align with the national education policy, Fit India movement. There are several initiatives by the government under the leadership of Prime Minister Narendra Modi.
1: India Meteorological Department has forecast heavy rainfall over Bihar, Karnataka, Himachal Pradesh and Jammu and Kashmir for the day. And now before we end the bulletin, the headlines once again. Delhi police makes elaborate security arrangements amidst call for protest at Jantar Mantar, detain some individuals planning to participate. Rail and metro services partly affected in national capital. BJP accuses opposition of weakening constitutional institutions and breaking people's faith in democracy. Defence Minister Rajnath Singh says India is closely monitoring neighbourhood and global security developments, reiterates armed forces are undergoing major transformation under Atmanirbhar Bharat vision. India slams Pakistan at UN General Assembly for spreading lies and falsehoods about Jammu and Kashmir. And IMD forecasts heavy rainfall over Bihar, Karnataka, Himachal Pradesh and Jammu and Kashmir today. With that, we end the midday news.
4: नमस्कार, आकाशवाणी से दोपहर समाचार के साथ मैं मुकेश कुमार बल। दिल्ली पुलिस ने नई दिल्ली के जंतर मंतर पर विरोध प्रदर्शन के बीच सुरक्षा के कड़े इंतजाम किए। प्रदर्शन में शामिल होने जा रहे कुछ लोगों को 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

Hello there, little people. Hope you all are doing good. So are we here waiting every Saturday to be with you all through technology. Yes, time for new topics to talk on, and interestingly, it is the World Mental Health Day today. You almost already know it as you all are smart children of today. But one phrase we can start with, which can clear things, is there is a crack in everything. That's how the light gets in. Yes, things can change within a second, but to believe in oneself is what matters. The topic today being Your Mind Matters, and to talk on the topic, we have invited on the studio Mrs. Bhumika Khawas with Yathat Seva and Pema Kunzang Lama. So come, let's listen to what they have to say. This is 103.5 MHz FM Akashvani Kurshiong. Stay tuned.

0: Yathath Seva. They are students of class 7 from Victoria Boys School. Today, we are going to talk about something that concerns every one of us, yet we often hesitate to talk about it.
1: Ma'am, are we talking about mental health today?
0: Yes, Pema, and our topic is a very simple but important one. Your mind matters.
2: Ma'am, when we hear the words mental health, we usually think that it is something related to serious problems. Is it really something that we all need to talk about?
0: Absolutely, Yathath. Mental health is not only about mental illness. Just as we take care of our physical health, we also need to take care of our thoughts, feelings, and emotions.
1: So, does that mean that feeling sad or worried sometimes is also a part of mental health?
0: Of course. We all have difficult days. We feel sad, angry, disappointed, nervous, or stressed at different times. These feelings are a normal part of life. What matters is that we understand our feelings instead of ignoring them.
2: But sometimes we don't even understand what we are feeling.
0: That happens too. Sometimes you may feel irritated without knowing why. Sometimes you may want to be alone. Sometimes you may feel tired even when you haven't done much physically.
1: Or sometimes you just feel that you don't want to talk to anyone.
0: Exactly. And instead of saying, "What's wrong with me?" we should sometimes simply ask ourselves, "What am I going through?"
2: That's a little different, ma'am.
0: It is, and it is an important difference. We should not be too hard on ourselves.
1: Ma'am, I think students have a lot of pressure these days. There are studies, examinations, expectations from parents and teachers, and there are friendships and social media.
0: You are right. Student life has its own challenges. Sometimes even a small problem can feel very big when we are already under pressure.
2: And sometimes we compare ourselves with others.
0: Yes, comparison can be very tiring. We look at someone else's marks, appearance, achievements or lifestyle and start thinking, "Why am I not like that?"
1: Especially on social media. Everyone seems so happy there.
0: Remember something. Social media usually shows us people's moments, not their entire lives.
2: So we shouldn't compare our real life with someone else's selected photographs?
0: Exactly. We must learn to appreciate our own journey.
1: But ma'am, what about failure? Suppose we work very hard and still don't get the result we wanted. It can be really upsetting.
0: It certainly can be. Failure hurts. We don't have to pretend that it doesn't. But one failure does not define who you are.
2: So if I don't do well in an examination, it doesn't mean that I'm a failure?
0: Not at all. It simply means that you did not get the result you wanted this time. You can learn, improve, and try again.
1: I think sometimes we are afraid to tell our parents or teachers when something is bothering us because we are scared of being judged.
0: And that is why creating a safe environment is so important. A child should feel that he or she can speak without immediately being criticized.
2: Ma'am, what should we do when a friend comes to us with a problem?
0: The first thing is to listen.
1: Not give advice immediately?
0: Not always. Sometimes people don't need a solution at that moment. They simply need someone to listen to them.
2: So we can just say, "I am here, you can talk to me."
0: Yes, that simple sentence can mean a lot.
1: What if we don't know what to say?
0: You don't have to have all the answers. You can say, "I may not know exactly what you are going through, but I am willing to listen.

0: listen.
1: That sounds comforting.
0: It is, and if a problem seems serious or continues for a long time, we should encourage the person to speak to a trusted adult, teacher, counselor, parent, or mental health professional.
2: So asking for help is not a sign of weakness?
0: No, Pema. Asking for help is a sign that you care about yourself enough to seek support.
1: I think many people need to hear that.
0: They do.
2: Ma'am, you mentioned pressure a little earlier. Sometimes I think we don't even realize how much pressure we are carrying until we feel exhausted.
0: That's very true. Pressure does not always announce itself. Sometimes it appears through small changes in our everyday behavior.
1: Like what, ma'am?
0: Perhaps you are unable to concentrate on your studies. Perhaps you become unusually irritated. Maybe you stop enjoying things that you normally enjoy. You may find yourself worrying constantly or feeling that everything is becoming too difficult.
2: Sometimes students also keep saying I'm fine, even when they are not.
0: Yes, the words I'm fine can sometimes hide a lot of feelings.
1: But ma'am, if someone says they are fine, should we keep asking them what's wrong?
0: We should be sensitive. We don't have to force anyone to talk. We can simply let them know that we are available if they ever want to talk.
2: So rather than saying, tell me what's wrong, we can say, if you ever feel like talking, I'm here.
0: Exactly. There's a difference between being supportive and being intrusive.
1: Ma'am, what about anger? Sometimes when we are stressed, we become angry with people who haven't even done anything.
0: That can happen. Anger itself is an emotion. What matters is how we handle it. Before reacting, we can take a moment, breathe, and ask ourselves, why am I feeling this way?
2: So instead of immediately shouting, we should pause.
0: Yes, sometimes a few seconds can prevent us from saying something we later regret.
1: And sometimes we are angry with ourselves too.
0: Yes, perhaps you made a mistake, forgot something important, or did not perform as well as you expected. Instead of turning that disappointment into self-hatred, try turning it into reflection.
2: You mean asking ourselves what we can do differently next time?
0: Yes, remember what went wrong and what can I improve is much more useful than why am I so useless.
1: So we can learn from ourselves without putting ourselves down.
0: Precisely.
2: Ma'am, can we talk about loneliness? Because sometimes a person can be surrounded by people and still feel lonely.
0: Absolutely. Loneliness is not always about being physically alone. Sometimes it is about feeling that nobody understands you.
1: And that can happen even in school.
0: Yes, that is why inclusion matters. A simple greeting, sitting beside someone, including someone in a group, or asking, would you like to join us, can make a difference.
2: Sometimes we notice that someone is sitting alone, but think maybe they want to be alone.
0: And perhaps they do, but there is no harm in being friendly. We can simply offer company without forcing it.
1: What if someone is being left out because of the way they look or speak?
0: Then we must remember that differences are not reasons for exclusion. Everyone deserves dignity and respect.
2: Sometimes teasing starts as a joke and slowly becomes bullying.
0: Yes, we must understand the difference between harmless fun and behavior that repeatedly hurts, humiliates, or isolates someone.
1: And if we see bullying happening,
0: we should not simply stand by and watch. We should tell a responsible adult or teacher. Supporting someone does not mean confronting a dangerous situation ourselves.

0: can simply ask your parents that you have been feeling very stressed lately, so can we talk? You don't have to explain everything perfectly.
1: And teachers can also be people that students can approach.
0: Certainly, a teacher may not have a solution to every problem, but a teacher can listen, guide, and help a student reach the right support.

0: Do you think teachers also need to take care of their own mental health?
1: Of course, everyone does. Teachers, parents, students, every human being needs rest, support and understanding.
2: So mental health is not only a student issue?
1: Not at all. It is a human issue.
2: Ma'am, what about perfection? Sometimes we feel we have to do everything perfectly.
1: Perfection is an exhausting goal. We should aim for growth rather than perfection.
0: Meaning, we should try to improve rather than expect ourselves to be perfect?
1: Exactly. You may not be the best student in the class, the best singer, the best athlete, or the best artist, but you can always work towards becoming a better version of yourself.
2: And everyone's strengths are different.
1: Very much so. One child may be excellent in mathematics. Another may write beautifully. Someone may be wonderful at sports.
0: Those qualities don't always show up in examination marks.
1: Marks are one measure of academic performance. They are not a complete measure of a person's worth.
2: That's an important thing to remember.
1: Very important, in fact.
0: Ma'am, you also mentioned social media earlier. I think phones are such a big part of our everyday lives now.
1: They certainly are. Technology has many benefits. We use it to learn, communicate, create, and stay connected. The important thing is balance.
2: Sometimes we pick up the phone just to check one thing and end up spending an hour scrolling.
0: That's happened to me all the time.
1: And then you suddenly look at the clock and wonder where the time went. The problem is not always the phone itself. Set some simple boundaries. Keep the phone away while studying. Avoid unnecessary screen time before sleeping. Take breaks. And most importantly, remember that real-life conversations and experiences are equally valuable.

0: Sometimes we are sitting with our family, but everyone is looking at their phone.
1: Yes, we can be connected to hundreds of people online and still forget to talk to the person sitting next to you.
2: That's actually true.
1: A healthy mind needs different kinds of experiences: conversation, quiet time, movement, creativity, learning, and rest. Sometimes the first step is all we need to focus on.
0: Like studying one chapter instead of worrying about the whole book.
1: Exactly.
2: Sleeping properly before an examination is very important.
1: Very important. Staying awake all night may make you feel that you are studying more, but your mind also needs rest.
0: So preparation and rest have to go together.
1: Yes, balance is the key.
0: Ma'am, can we talk about some simple things that students can do to look after their mental health?
1: Certainly, and they don't have to be complicated. First, get enough sleep. Your mind also needs rest. Second, eat properly and stay physically active. A healthy body and a healthy mind are closely connected. Third, take breaks from screens. Give yourself some quiet time. Fourth, talk to someone you trust when something is bothering you. And finally, don't forget to do things that make you happy.
2: So taking a break is not wasting time?
1: No, sometimes taking a break helps us return with a clearer mind.
0: What about breathing exercises or meditation?
1: They can also help. Even spending a few quiet minutes focusing on your breathing can help you feel calmer.
2: Ma'am, sometimes I feel guilty when I take time for myself because I feel I should be studying.
1: That is something many students experience. But remember, you are not a machine. You cannot keep working continuously without rest.
0: That's true.
1: There is another thing I want both of you to remember.
2: What is that, ma'am?
1: Be kind to yourself.
0: What does that actually mean?
1: It means that when you make a mistake, don't speak to yourself in a way you'd never speak to a friend.
2: That's true. We are sometimes much harsher with ourselves.
1: Exactly. If your friend gets low marks, you might say, "Don't worry, you can do better next time." But when you get low marks, you may tell yourself, "I'm useless."
0: We should probably learn to talk to ourselves the way we talk to someone we care about.
1: Very well said.
2: Ma'am, can you also say that being strong doesn't mean hiding our emotions?
1: Absolutely. Being strong does not mean pretending that everything is fine. Sometimes strength lies in accepting that we need help.
0: And it's okay to cry too.
1: Of course. Crying is a natural emotional response. We should not make someone feel ashamed for expressing their emotions.
0: So mental health is everyone's concern?
1: Yes, it has no age, gender or background.
2: Ma'am, what can schools do?
1: Schools can play a very important role. We can create an atmosphere where students feel respected and heard. Teachers can encourage open conversations, identify when a child may be struggling, and guide them towards appropriate support.
0: And students can help create that atmosphere.
1: Certainly, we can choose kindness over teasing. We can stop making fun of someone's appearance, marks, accent, or personal problems.
2: Sometimes we say things as a joke, without realizing that the other person may be hurt.
1: And that is why we must think before we speak.
0: Think before you speak sounds simple, but it is actually very important.
1: Yes, a few careless words can stay in someone's mind for a very long time.
2: But a few kind words can also make someone's day.
1: Yes, exactly.
0: Ma'am, if we notice that a friend has become unusually quiet or withdrawn, should we ask them if everything is okay?

0: Yes, a simple "Are you okay?" can be the beginning of an important conversation.
1: And if someone doesn't want to talk?
0: Respect their space, but let them know that you are there for them.
1: I think we often underestimate the importance of simply being there for someone.
0: We do. Sometimes kindness does not require grand gestures. It can be as simple as listening, sitting beside someone, sharing a smile, or saying you are not alone.
2: That makes me think that mental health is not only about taking care of ourselves. It is also about being kind to others.
0: Absolutely.
1: Then perhaps all of us can make a small promise today.
2: What promise?
1: To be a little more understanding towards ourselves and a little kinder towards others.
0: I think that is a wonderful promise.
2: Ma'am, if you had to give one message to students listening to us today, what would it be?
0: I would say this. Do not be afraid of your feelings. Do not be ashamed to ask for help. And never believe that you have to face everything alone.
1: That's a beautiful message.
0: And I would like to add one more thing. Your marks matter. Your examinations matter. Your future matters. But you matter too.
2: I think that's what your mind matters really means.
0: Yes, it means giving importance to our thoughts and feelings, taking care of ourselves, and also looking out for the people around us.
2: So to everyone listening to us, remember,
1: it's okay to have a difficult day.
2: It's okay to talk about how you feel.
1: It's okay to ask for help.
0: And above all, your mind matters. You matter. With that, we come to the end of today's program. We hope that our little conversation has reminded you to take care of your mind, listen to your feelings, and extend a little kindness to those around you.
2: Take care of yourself
1: and take care of your mental health.
0: Before we sign off, let me remind you once more that a healthy mind helps us live, learn, and grow better. Thank you for listening.

So you see how the children are guided by their knowledge of how to handle and balance the thoughts, good or bad. Yes, Mental Health Day today, and we try to come up with some advices, guidance, information and friendly episodes. So if you liked it, then you all can just say something through the social media channels and networking sites. And if you all would want to participate in the program, then you all are always welcome. Connect with us. Having said that, it's time to come to the end of today's episode. Until we meet again next time, you just take care, stay happy, go outside and play, eat well, stay healthy, and yes, always smile, laugh and blush. It's goodbye from our side. This is 13.5 MHz FM Akashwani Kushan calling all children's program presentation produced by Yojana Mara. Bye-bye.

Good evening. This is Akashwani and I am Nishit Kumar with the news at 9. The headlines. External Affairs Minister Dr. S. Jaishankar calls for UN Security Council reforms and greater representation for India and Africa. National Investigation Agency registers case to investigate attack on Captain Smith Macher aboard Fly Dubai flight. Delhi police detain several persons attempting to reach protest site. BJP says its victory in bypolls reaffirms faith in democracy, accuses opposition of disrupting public life through protests. Russian strikes kill 15 people in Ukraine's Zaporizhia region. And Reserve Bank of India directs banks to maintain 99% of required cash reserve ratio daily from October 16th. And now the news in detail. External Affairs Minister S. Jaishankar has called for reform of the UN Security Council, saying India and Africa cannot remain underrepresented in the global decision-making. Addressing a gathering at the Adwa Victory Memorial Museum in Ethiopian capital Addis Ababa, Dr. Jaishankar called for fair African representation in both permanent and non-permanent membership and recalled India's efforts during its 2023 G20 presidency to secure permanent membership.

0: for the African Union.
1: India and Africa cannot remain unrepresented in global decision making. And that is why India worked resolutely during its G20 presidency in 2023 to secure a permanent membership for the African Union. This decade has seen the UN slide steadily into irrelevance, helpless in the face of major challenges. Our objective is not merely to add more seats around an old table. It is to make global governance more democratic, more responsive, and more represented. And in doing so, make the United Nations itself more capable and more credible.
0: On the final leg of his three-nation African tour, Dr. Jaishankar urged Indian businesses to invest in the continent and call for stronger cooperation in food security, agriculture, and sustainable development. India has said the proposed interim trade agreement with the United States will be finalized in light of changing circumstances. Addressing members of Industry Chamber, PhD Chambers of Commerce and Industry in New Delhi today, Commerce and Industry Minister Piyush Goyal said the framework announced in February is being reassessed amid changes in the U.S. tariff landscape. He added that India is seeking more favorable tariff terms to ensure its goods remain competitive in the American market. Mr. Goyal said India is simultaneously pursuing trade agreements with several partners, including Israel, Chile, the Gulf Cooperation Council, and the Eurasian Economic Union. He said negotiations with Canada are progressing at a faster pace, while talks with the Southern African Customs Union are expected to begin shortly. Trade discussions with Mexico are also scheduled to commence next week. The minister further said the trade ministers of the UK and Canada will visit India next week. The National Investigation Agency, NIA, has registered a case to investigate last month's mid-air cockpit attack on Captain Smith Marcher aboard a Fly Dubai flight. The case has been registered under the relevant provisions of the Anti-Hijacking Act 2016 and the Unlawful Activities Prevention Act 1967. Captain Marcher, who hails from Gujarat, was stabbed and seriously injured by his co-pilot in the cockpit of Fly Dubai flight while traveling from Dubai to Tel Aviv on the 30th of last month. The flight was carrying 174 passengers, including 27 children. Several leaders across the world praised the bravery of Captain Marcher, who saved the lives of passengers despite being injured. Several protesters who attempted to reach the protest site at Jantar Mantar in New Delhi today were detained by Delhi police. Yesterday, Delhi police had denied permission for the protest called by CJP. Those who have been detained are gradually being released. In view of the protest called by the CJP against the Election Commission, heavy security arrangements are put in place across the national capital. Along with Delhi police officers and personnel, paramilitary personnel have been deployed to prevent any breach of law and order. Delhi police had denied permission for the demonstration, citing the prevailing law and order situation and prohibitory orders in New Delhi district. Special Commissioner of Police Law and Order Devesh Chandra Srivastava said that Delhi police is actively engaging with the public, urging them not to participate in any illegal protests. He added that it is ensuring that people do not take part in unauthorized protests, as doing so would be unlawful. He added that it is coordinating with all agencies, including the Central Armed Police Forces and police forces from neighboring states, to maintain law and order. Mr. Srivastava said that overall the situation is fully under control. The BJP today said that its victory in the recent bipolls has proved that democracy has crushed the attempts of those who want to spread anarchy in the country. Addressing a press conference in New Delhi today, BJP MP Ravi Shankar Prasad said that the BJP is not against peaceful protests, but the opposition parties are resorting to street protests to compensate for their electoral losses. He also accused the opposition parties of creating hardships to the people of Delhi for the last 3 to 4 days through their protests. He also accused the leader of opposition in Lok Sabha, Rahul Gandhi, of tarnishing the image of constitutional institutions.
2: The BJP would like to particularly highlight the stellar performance of the party in Bengal, in Assam, in Pondicherry. NDA has happened when the whole movement for anarchy is going on in Delhi and various parts of the country. We don't do against protest. It's necessary that people should be in Loktantra. But you have changed your loss because of the street protest.
0: Defence Minister Rajnath Singh has emphasized the need to consider the aspirations, needs and changing circumstances of young people while formulating policies for them. Addressing the Narendra Mohan lecture in New Delhi today, Mr. Singh said the government is moving beyond the concept of policy for youth towards policy by youth and policy with youth in keeping with the changing needs of the times.

0: said that in a democracy, expressing dissent is a right, but spreading anarchy will not be accepted. The defense minister added that accountability of constitutional institutions is an integral part of democracy, but deliberately undermining their credibility cannot be accepted. The Delhi Metro Rail Corporation has informed that 45 metro stations which were closed from 9 p.m. yesterday due to security reasons will remain closed until 10 p.m. tonight. DMRC said that the situation will be reviewed further by the security agencies and necessary updates will be shared accordingly. A Delhi court today convicted former AAP councillor Tahir Hussain for abetment to rioting in a case related to 2020 Northeast Delhi riots in the Dayalpur area. Additional Sessions Judge Praveen Singh convicted Hussain under relevant sections of the IPC. The court listed the matter for hearing arguments on the quantum of sentence against Hussain on November 16th. In July, a Delhi court had convicted Hussain and four others in a case related to the killing of Intelligence Bureau officer Ankit Sharma during the 2020 Northeast Delhi riots. This is Akashwani giving you the news.
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0: Welcome back to the news at 9. Prime Minister Narendra Modi has completed 25 years in public service, a journey defined by the mantra of Janaseva se Desh Seva and a relentless commitment that continues. Guided by this vision for Seva and Sushasan, the government has been ceaselessly working towards achieving the goal of a Viksit Bharat by 2047. Through inclusive development and social empowerment, this dedication is transforming lives. Today, in our special series, we bring you an instance of how this vision has been translated into action through initiatives like the PM Janadhan Yojana.
2: Pradhan Mantri Jan Dhan Yojana has emerged as a cornerstone of India's financial inclusion journey since its launch in 2014 by Prime Minister Narendra Modi. With over 59 crore Jan Dhan accounts, the scheme has grown into the largest financial inclusion initiative in the world. The scheme has provided universal banking access for every household and has become the foundation for direct benefit transfers. It has helped save almost 3.5 lakh crore rupees by plugging leakages in welfare delivery. Addressing the centenary celebrations of Sri Ram College of Commerce in New Delhi last month, Prime Minister Narendra Modi had said that Jan Dhan Yojana has transformed India's banking landscape and today almost every family in the country is connected to the banking system.
3: March 2014 tak desh ki 50% se zyada abadi ke paas bank account tak nahi the aur jo banking system se bahar the wo zyada tar gareeb the, mahilayein thi, migrant laborer the, students the. इसलिए हम जन धन स्कीम लेकर आए और बीते 12 वर्षों में जन धन योजना की वजह से करीब 60 करोड़ नए बैंक अकाउंट खुले. आज देश में लगभग हर परिवार बैंकिंग सिस्टम से जुड़ा हुआ है. यही भारत की फिनटेक क्रांति का आधार बना है.
2: Rebecca Matthew from Goa said that Jan Dhan account has made her life easier as she is receiving pension directly into the bank account.
4: Before Modi ji, time was very tough for us. Jan Dhan Yojana gave us very big hope. Zindagi thodi aasan ho gayi hai. No line, no envelope of commission. Har mahine bank se message aa jata hai pension ke liye. Main bhul jati hu, lekin pension aana nahi bhulta. Usme middleman kuch kha bhi nahi sakte. Pura pension aa jata hai. Modi ji, by heart I am telling you, God bless you.
2: As the world's largest financial inclusion initiative, the scheme is redefining access to banking for millions of underprivileged citizens. The Jan Dhan account holder can avail overdraft facility up to 10,000 rupees per household. With Dipendra Kumar, this is Anand Kumar for Akashwani News, Delhi.
0: The government is likely to announce a policy on stockpiling of critical minerals within a month, a move which is expected to ensure the supply of these resources to strategic sectors like defense, aerospace and energy, according to Secretary of Mines Keshav Chandra. He said the government is also working on four dedicated critical minerals processing parks across Gujarat, Maharashtra, Andhra Pradesh and Odisha to fast-track value addition for key battery materials. Ministry of Youth Affairs and Sports has said that under the ongoing 100-week Sankalp Abhiyan, initiatives like My Bharat and National Service Scheme mentored more than 1.06 lakh participants against substance abuse from across 200 designated institutions.

0: and adopted villages. Deputy Director Akashwani Raipur Vikalp Shukla passed away this afternoon following a severe heart attack. A dedicated officer of the Indian Information Service, Mr. Shukla was a pillar of public broadcasting in Chhattisgarh. He was renowned for his exceptional contribution in news operations and reporting. Throughout his career, he was a prominent face of public broadcasting. The Akashwani family extends its profound condolences to his bereaved family. This is Akashwani. To the news at 9.
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0: Welcome back. Russian strikes killed at least 15 people and injured 16 others in Ukraine's Zaporizhia region. The head of the regional military administration, Mykhailo Semykin, alleged that Russian aerial bombs hit residential buildings in Zaporizhia. Russia and Ukraine are locked in a long-range aerial war, while their armies remain largely deadlocked on the front line more than 4.5 years since Moscow's military operation. The latest attacks came a day after U.S. President Donald Trump said he had struck a deal to obtain diesel from Russia, a stunning reversal of years of U.S. pressure on Moscow over its war with Ukraine and an attempt to address high fuel prices ahead of the U.S. midterm elections. India's Puthu Sonowal became the first Indian to assure himself of a medal at the World Bowls Champion of Champions after reaching the semi-finals in New South Wales, Australia. After winning five of his six matches in the opening round earlier in the week, Sonowal began the day with a 5-0 victory over Botswana's Edwin Nyoka Jr. in his final Section 1 match. The win helped him top the group and advance to the last eight stage. There he defeated Singapore's Harriman Yuen to book a place in the semi-finals and guarantee himself a medal. The Reserve Bank of India has said that the banks will need to maintain 99% of required cash reserve ratio, CRR, daily starting from October 16th, up from 90% at present. The move follows a review of the current liquidity condition in the banking system. And now, before we end the bulletin, the headlines once again. External Affairs Minister Dr. S. Jaishankar calls for UN Security Council reforms and greater representation of India and Africa. National Investigation Agency registers case to investigate attack on Captain Smith Macher aboard Fly Dubai flight. Delhi police detain several persons attempting to reach protest site. BJP says its victory in bipoles reaffirms faith in democracy, accuses opposition of disrupting public life through protests. Russian strikes kill 15 people in Ukraine's Zaporizhia region, and Reserve Bank of India directs banks to maintain 99% of required cash reserve ratio daily from October 16th. And that's all in the news at 9. Good night.

0: Spotlight. This is Akashvani. In the program Spotlight, now we bring you a discussion on World Mental Health Day, various initiatives by the Ministry of Health and Family Welfare. The participants are Dr. Rajesh Sagar, Professor of Psychiatry, AIIMS Delhi, and Meghna Bose, Anchor.
1: World Mental Health Day is observed every year on October 10th to raise awareness about mental health and promote access to appropriate care and support. The Ministry of Health and Family Welfare reaffirmed its commitment to making mental health care accessible, affordable, inclusive and people-centered. Among the key initiatives highlighted by the Ministry is Telemanas, the National Telemental Health Program, which provides free, confidential and round-the-clock counseling through the toll-free helpline 14416. The Ministry is also taking forward Man Jagriti to help strengthen community awareness, encourage timely help seeking and address the stigma surrounding mental health. In addition, mental health services have been also integrated into more than 1.83 lakh Ayushman Arogya Mandirs, while the district mental health program has been sanctioned for 767 districts. To discuss these initiatives and the broader importance of mental health care in India, we are joined by Dr. Rajesh Sagar, Professor of Psychiatry.

0: Cemetery, Ames, New Delhi. Welcome to the program, sir.
1: Thank you.
0: World Mental Health Day is an opportunity to draw attention to mental health as an essential part of overall well-being. What are the major mental health challenges today and why is it important to address them through public health care?
1: Meghna, I think this is a very important question. That is, what are the major challenges with regard to mental health and how to address them? One, we should know that in India too, the burden is huge, and we know if the prevalence figure, that is 1 in 10, like 1% out of 10, they do have mental illness as such, and a whole lot of condition like depression, anxiety, substance use disorder. Even we have a major issue about suicide and even severe mental illness. So the burden is huge. At the same time, we have a huge treatment gap. I think that is also very important to know. About 80 to 90% is the treatment gap, what the survey has said. So what it means is when we say a treatment gap, out of 100 people who are there, only 10 to 20% they have effective treatment they seek, and the treatment is there for these people. So, and also we need to know that it is not only the individual problem, it affects the whole family, education attainment and whole productivity as well, because the mental illness has a direct link with the economics also. And to tell you that economics means people are absent from work, the productivity goes down, the efficiency goes down, and the economic loss is there. So that's also important to understand the issue, the challenges about the treatment gap, the challenges about people, the lot of myths which are there among people about mental illness as such, like they go to faith healers, they go for different religious treatment, and they do not think it's a health issue. Public health care need to address these mental health as a fundamental component of health. I think that is very, very important. And the access to that also, one need to ensure the public health care, the access also need to be there.
0: The Ministry of Health and Family Welfare has been working to make mental health care more accessible through digital services, community awareness, and the expansion of healthcare facilities. The theme, as we all know, for the World Mental Health Day 2026 is Lived Experiences Heard, Real Voices, Real Change, emphasizes the importance of listening to people with mental health conditions. How can their experiences be better reflected in the way mental health care policies and services are designed and delivered?
1: First of all, I think this is a very important theme. Lived experiences heard, real voices, real challenge. What we have been focusing till now is the professional knowledge, scientific evidence, what is there in the test book and the guidelines and so on. So I think what is also important is to look from the patient perspective and the family perspective. Their voices need to be heard. I think that's the whole idea of this theme. But also they need to be meaningfully engaged in some of the programs and policies and so on. So till now it was thought that all the programs which are made are by the experts and the policy maker. But in the recent times, some efforts have been made to include them, to involve them actively, so that some of the changes in the policies can come up. So this theme becomes very, very crucial and important. And what is being said, that even when we are designing these services, they need to be part of it. I think that is also crucial and important. And not only they, but also the caregivers and also are important. And even the, let's say about the research, what kind of research. So the patient group and the caregiver group can also direct towards these things, and even things like rehabilitation planning or even evaluation of mental health program. So in all these activities, the voices need to be heard.
0: One of the government's key initiatives in this area is Telemanas, launched on October 10th, 2022. Through the toll-free number 14416, people can access free confidential mental health counseling and support at any time of any day. By October 2026, this helpline has received more than 47.75 lakh calls. Dr. Sagar, can you shed a light on the role of Telemanas in bridging the gap between people experiencing mental health difficulties and the professional support that they need, particularly in rural and underserved areas?
1: Yes, I think it has really been very, very important, and because many people had difficulty in accessing the services. So, and that was one of the major block or say, you know, obstacle, that some of the services were not available within the vicinity of 100 kilometers, 500 kilometers. So now with this Telemanas, teleconsultation, one can seek a help, you know, very easily by just making a

0: phone call, 14416, I think that's a number. And that is why we can see that till now, in almost, you can see 4 years, you have almost close to 48 lakh calls which have come up. And the other important thing is it's in the different languages it is there. So there people can talk and access. So again, to tell you, it is not just a phone call, but also it's the second tier is where the accessibility of services also will be there. So it will all depend that what kind of problem one has. So it has really made a very, very important beginning, and it has been much appreciated. And also, let me tell you, it is a digital arm of a national mental health program. National mental health program in our country, the government of India launched in 1982, and we have a district mental health program covering all districts of the country. But this is the digital arm where one can seek a help by making a phone call, and there is a whole system is involved in this, and there are different guidelines are there. So I feel it has benefited many, many people who were otherwise hesitant to talk because there is a privacy in this. So the stigma component is also taken care of. So one can easily make a phone call and seek the benefit from this particular program of Telemanus.
1: As you talked about stigma, you know, despite growing awareness and the expansion of services, stigma remains a significant barrier. How can public service and public awareness campaigns, educational institutions and the media and community organizations work together to challenge these misconceptions and make seeking mental health support more socially acceptable?
0: Yes, I think this is very, very important because stigma is one of the major stumbling blocks. Because of stigma, people are not seeking help. In fact, let me tell you that when we were reviewing the district mental health program, how it started. So people who were in the close vicinity also were not seeking help, though the services were available. So there were some block, and we need to be aware of it. Stigma and discrimination, they are very, very important aspect. And so what we need, we all stakeholders need to work collectively and see that how we can cut down on stigma. And one of the efforts, in fact, what you have mentioned, Man Jagriti, I think is basically to address this only, because Telemanus again will not be enough unless we create awareness. So basically, it's to fight against the stigma is important. That is how people will come forward. And the way is to educate people and giving the best case example, like what are the success stories. And also, we need to also respect the autonomy, confidentiality, and so that people will be more confident to talk about their problems. Because why they are hesitant? Because they think that they will be labeled, they will be ridiculed, they will, situation where people will embarrass them and so on. So I think it is important that as a society as a whole, if we are able to reduce the stigma, then obviously people will be much more comfortable to talk about their problems, not only talk, but even to seek help also. Efforts are there, and we hope that with this Jagriti, which is again a very, very important term, Jagriti of the Man, so to create awareness. So I think that would be very, very important.
1: Dr. Sagar, can you shed a light about what is being done to address mental health concerns among the youth of India, particularly in schools, colleges and workplaces?
0: What we know in metropolitan, yes, there are under CBSE, we have been involved with some of the activities of CBSE in the past, and mental health is important issue, and creating awareness, some of the activities have been done, and we have been actively involved now, and the need is recognized now, and all schools are very, very actively taking part in such activities. And also about colleges, even the UGC also has taken up an initiative, and Ministry of Education also has taken initiative for school, which we are part of it. So now one is what has in the recent time, what has happened, that everyone is aware about it. The mental health cannot be ignored, cannot be dismissed, and we all need to work together collectively to come out with a positive way. There is a program, school ambassadors are there, where the health promotion activities are there, and early identification is there. There is also some sub-schools, the referral systems are also there. Even in our clinic, many times a child is referred from a school teachers. School teachers are being trained. At AIIMS, we were training school teachers about 25 years ago. And to basically, we always believe that because school teachers are the important gatekeeper, like they are the one, if any problem is there in a child, they can identify much easier and quite early. They can inform parents. That is why the importance of parent-teacher meeting is, and which we have been saying.

0: and they can refer also to hospital. So I think it's important some awareness has come by, but the point is what I'm saying is a metropolitan importance. But what is happening in rural schools, such places, remote places, I think I feel much more needs to be done with regard to mental health issues.
1: Very rightly said, Dr. Sagar. Now, as we conclude, World Mental Health Day reminds us that mental health deserves the same attention as physical health and that seeking help should never be a source of shame. In one final thought, what is the most important change that India needs to make to build a society where mental health is understood, discussed openly?
0: So the important thing is the way we take care of physical health, similarly, we have to take care of emotional health also. And also we need to see that our society also need to see that how to, in a way, support people who have problem or distress, not to make fun of them. I think that also is important. And the message is also for the society, people, that how to lend a support to these people who have problems and distress. So I think and all we need to work together. So, and always we say no health without mental health. I think that also is very, very important. And we know that mental well-being is the integral component of health in the definition of health itself. But it's unfortunate that we talk about mental health only during Mental Health Day and only in some occasion. But I think that should be an integral part of everything, and we need to discuss much more often. So that will reduce the stigma, will create awareness, and we can be able to give a mentally healthier society overall. I think that becomes very important. And so, and there are methods by which we can have early identification. And we all know that for mental health, early identification, early intervention gives a good outcome. And it's very easy to make diagnosis. And we don't require any sophisticated investigation. And it's almost completely treatable also. And there are many myths that, you know, the treatment is very costly. Medicine we have to take lifelong and so on. So so we hope that with these, I think the positive change will come in the future.
1: Dr. Sagar, thank you so much for joining us on Spotlight and helping us understand the importance of accessible mental health care, the role of government initiatives, and the need to build a society where people can seek the support without fear or stigma. Thank you so much, sir.
0: Thank you. It was a pleasure talking to you.
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0: and the US, including prestigious venues like the Music Academy Chennai, Cleveland Tyagaraja Festival, and Chicago Tyagaraja Utsavam. She has also collaborated with renowned storyteller Sri Vinay Varanasi across India, Dubai, and Germany. Archana's accolades include the M.S. Subbulakshmi Fellowship Award, first prize in the Yuva Sangeeta Samrat competition, and the Raga Laya Prabha Award. Additionally, she co-authored the book Kirtanas of Karnataka and recorded 101 compositions under the Das Archane project.
1: आज के संगीत कार्यक्रम में आपको वायलिन पर साथ दे रही हैं तन्मयी उपंगला और मृदंगम पर हैं सुनाद कृष्णा अमय और मोरसिंग पर हैं बालकृष्णा होसमने. अर्चना उपाध्याय अपने कार्यक्रम की शुरुआत लालगुड़ी जी जयरामन जी की एक रचना एंतो प्रेमा वर्णा से कर रही हैं, जो राग बहुदारी और आदि ताल में निबद्ध है.
0: In tonight's concert, she will be accompanied on the violin by Tanmayi Upangala, on the mrudangam by Sunada Krishna Amai, and on the morsing, Balakrishna Hosmane. 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

0: Police had denied permission for the protest called by CJP. Those who have been detained are gradually being released. In view of the protest called by CJP against the Election Commission, heavy security arrangements are put in place across the national capital. Along with Delhi police officers and personnel, paramilitary personnel have been deployed to prevent any breach of law and order. Delhi police had denied permission for the demonstration, citing the prevailing law and order situation and prohibitory orders in New Delhi district. Special Commissioner of Police, Law and Order, Devesh Chandra Srivastav, said that Delhi police is actively engaging with the public, urging them not to participate in any illegal protests. Mr. Srivastav said that overall, the situation is fully under control. The BJP today said that its victory in the recent by polls has proved that democracy has crushed the attempt of those who want to spread anarchy in the country. Addressing a press conference in New Delhi today, BJP MP Ravi Shankar Prasad said that BJP is not against peaceful protests, but the opposition parties are resorting to street protests to compensate for their electoral losses. He also accused the opposition parties of creating hardships to the people of Delhi for the past 3 to 4 days through their protests. Delhi Metro Rail Corporation has informed entry and exit gates of all 45 metro stations which were closed due to security reasons are now open. It added that interchange facilities at all the concerned metro stations are now available. Earlier today, the Delhi Metro had announced that 45 metro stations will remain closed until 10 p.m. These stations have been closed since yesterday due to security reasons. And that is the end of this news bulletin.
1: हम आकाशवाणीको खरसाङ केन्द्रबाट बोलिरहेछौँ। समयले रातिको 11:10 भयो। यसको साथै अब आजको हाम्रो सम्पूर्ण कार्यक्रम यही सम्पन्न हुन्छ। भोलि बिहान 6:20 पुनः उपस्थित हुनेछौँ एफएम 103.5 MHz प्रभातकालीन अधिवेशन लिएर। हवस् त अहिलेलाई आज्ञा चाहन्छु। शुभरात्रि। जय हिन्द।